0: There's a beautiful conjunction between the moon and the planet Venus early this evening. Venus is the evening star, the brightest object in the night sky after the moon. The moon is a thin crescent. The sun illuminates only a sliver of the lunar hemisphere that faces Earth. We can't see it, but the moon is moving farther from us, by about an inch and a half per year. It's been moving away since it was born, when Earth was young. In fact, that shift was one of the clues that led to the leading theory of how the moon was born. In the chaotic conditions of the early solar system, Earth was walloped by a planet about the size of Mars. That blasted debris into orbit around Earth. Much of that material quickly coalesced to form one or more moons. Today's moon is the only survivor. The collision caused Earth to spin much faster, so a day was much shorter than it is now. Gravitational interactions between Earth and moon have slowed us down, but they've also caused the moon to slide farther away. The process isn't smooth. The moon speeds up and slows down, and it won't stay smooth in the future. Given enough time, the Earth-Moon system would reach a point when the same hemisphere of Earth would always face the moon, and the moon would stop moving away. But that time may never come. It could be so far in the future that the sun will have expired, perhaps destroying Earth and its slip-sliding moon. Today's program was made possible by Mercer Caverns in Calaveras County in California's historic gold country. More information at mercercaverns.net. I'm Billy Henry.
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girl. I like my women like I like my coffee in the morning and steaming hot. I like a gal whose legs are limber, down in a knot. I ain't impressed with a pretty dress, but a smile can knock me flat. If you see me come, get your engines running, 'cause I like 'em hot like that.

0: Hello, this is Marianne Shannon. 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
2: From Feature Story News in Washington, I'm Kate Fisher. U.S. President Donald Trump is reportedly weighing strikes on Iran following more threats to agree to a deal. The almost six-week ceasefire remains in place despite flagging diplomatic efforts to bring an end to the conflict. Nick Harper reports from Washington.
3: With the U.S. president growing increasingly frustrated by Iran's response, there is now considerable concern in Washington that the U.S. may be moving towards resuming hostilities with Iran. It's been reported that President Trump will convene a meeting of his national security advisers on Tuesday in the White House Situation Room to discuss options for military action. Last week, the president warned that the ceasefire with Iran, that has been in place for nearly 6 weeks, is on life support, and he gave it just a 1% chance of survival. On social media, he warned Iran that time is of the essence, and they better get moving fast to get a deal done.
2: Allies of UK Prime Minister Keir Starmer say he won't set out any timetable for his departure despite calls for him to do so. It comes as the prospect of the UK rejoining the European Union has been placed at the heart of a fight for the leadership of the governing Labour Party. Former Health Secretary Wes Streeting says the UK should attempt to regain EU membership in the future, as he confirms he'll join any leadership contest. Deputy Prime Minister David Lammy says that Keir Starmer is getting on with the job.
4: At the moment, let's be clear, there is no contest. There's a lot of speculation about contest. I recognise that. We've had a bad week, no doubt about that. We've had some own goals this week. 10 days, fine. 10 weeks, we're in trouble. Let us get back to unifying and delivering on behalf of the British people.
2: Hungary's new prime minister, Péter Magyar, is increasing pressure on President Tamás Szolyok after taking office this month. The dispute centres on whether officials linked to former Prime Minister Viktor Orbán should remain in key state positions. From Budapest, Pablo Gutierrez reports.
5: President Tamás Szolyok nominated Péter Magyar as prime minister after Magyar's Tisza party defeated Viktor Orbán's Fidesz party in April's election. Szolyok later approved Magyar's new cabinet. Magyar has since called on Szolyok to step down by the end of May, arguing the president remains tied to the political system built during Viktor Orbán's 16 years in power. Szolyok's office rejected the criticism, saying Hungary's constitution clearly defines the president's legal status and the conditions for remaining in office. The dispute comes as Magyar's government prepares political and economic reforms.
2: From bureaus worldwide, this is FSN.
6: With FSN Spotlight, I'm Simon Marks. We're going to spend some time today and tomorrow hearing the Chinese position on last week's state visit to Beijing by President Trump. On the face of it, the US leader did not get very far with President Xi Jinping. Much coveted trade deals were more limited than many of the CEOs accompanying the US leader had hoped. China was much more focused on drawing red lines for the US over the issue of Taiwan than White House officials may have anticipated. But what did China get out of the visit? Victor Gao is vice president of the Center for China and Globalization in Beijing.
7: President Trump restored the time-tested tradition of each sitting president of the United States ever since President Reagan making a state visit to China. And that tradition was broken by former President Biden. When he was president of the United States for 4 years, he didn't make a state visit to China. I would say President Biden was a Cold War presidency, and President Biden probably really didn't care about the fundamental interests of the American people.
6: Tomorrow, Taiwan, the toughest issue of all between Washington and China. Could it still completely derail the relationship and even spark a war between the United States and Beijing? We'll hear Victor Gao's views on those questions tomorrow. With FSN Spotlight, I'm Simon Marks.
2: Our main news again. U.S. President Donald Trump is reportedly weighing strikes on Iran following more threats to agree to a deal. Allies of UK Prime Minister Keir Starmer say he won't set out any timetable for his departure, despite calls for him to do so. And Hungary's new prime minister is increasing pressure on the country's president over whether officials linked to former Prime Minister Viktor Orban should remain in key state positions. And that's the latest feature story news. Kate Fisher reporting.

exit at first. It's just another room we enter. It's a threshold that hurts. Birth is just a chorus. Death is just a verse in the great song of spring.

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2: Good afternoon. Now the weather forecast for Patagonia and surrounding areas. Windy and dry for Monday afternoon, plenty of sunshine with a high around 81. Southwest winds gusting to 40 miles per hour. Skies will be clear tonight, cool, low around 49. Winds become light and variable. A bit more humid for Tuesday, mostly sunny, topping out at 84. Partly cloudy, breezy, and very dry for Wednesday, highs in the mid to upper 80s. For 100.5 KPUP, I'm Staff Meteorologist James Cuffington.

church last Sunday, so I could sing and pray. Something quite unusual happened on that day. The church, it started right on time, just like it does without a doubt.

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0: 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Ah, music, he said, wiping his eyes, a magic beyond all we do here.
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2: Good afternoon. Now the weather forecast for Patagonia and surrounding areas. Windy and dry for Monday afternoon, plenty of sunshine with a high around 81. Southwest winds gusting to 40 miles per hour. Skies be clear tonight, cool, around 49. Winds become light and variable. A bit more humid for Tuesday, mostly sunny, topping out at 84. Partly cloudy, breezy, and very dry for Wednesday, highs in the mid to upper 80s. For 100.5 KPUP, I'm Staff Meteorologist James Coffington.

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1: Good afternoon. Now the weather forecast for Patagonia and surrounding areas. Windy and dry for Monday afternoon, plenty of sunshine with a high around 81. Southwest winds gusting to 40 miles per hour. Skies will be clear tonight, cool, low around 49. Winds become light and variable. A bit more humid for Tuesday, mostly sunny, topping out at 84. Partly cloudy, breezy, and very dry for Wednesday, highs in the mid to upper 80s. For 100.5 K-Pup, I'm staff meteorologist James Cuffington.

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Hey, this is Molly from Borderlands Restoration. And the monarchs flutter, the ground nesting bees buzz, and the yellow-billed cuckoo sings when they hear us say it. 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
1: Good afternoon. Now the weather forecast for Patagonia and surrounding areas. Windy and dry for Monday afternoon, plenty of sunshine with a high around 81. Southwest winds gusting to 40 miles per hour. Skies be clear tonight, cool, low around 49. Winds become light and variable. A bit more humid for Tuesday, mostly sunny, topping out at 84. Partly cloudy, breezy, and very dry for Wednesday, highs in the mid to upper 80s. For 100.5 KPUP, I'm Staff Meteorologist James Coffington.

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1: Good afternoon. Now the weather forecast for Patagonia and surrounding areas. Windy and dry for Monday afternoon, plenty of sunshine with a high around 81. Southwest winds gusting to 40 miles per hour. Skies will be clear tonight, cool, around 49. Winds become light and variable. A bit more humid for Tuesday, mostly sunny, topping out at 84. Partly cloudy, breezy, and very dry for Wednesday, highs in the mid to upper 80s. For 100.5 KPUP, I'm staff meteorologist James Coffington.

that it won't be long before it's crying time. Now they say that absence makes the heart grow fonder, and that tears are only rain to make love grow. Well, my love for you could never be no stronger if I live to be

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2: Good morning. Now your weather forecast for Patagonia and surrounding areas. Plenty of blue skies, breezy and a bit more humid for every Tuesday, high around 85. Southwest winds 15 to 25. Mostly clear skies tonight, low near 53. Southwest winds diminish to 5 to 15. Mostly sunny skies, breezy and very dry for Wednesday, high around 86. Mostly sunny, breezy Thursday, highs again in the mid-80s. For 100.5 KPUP, I'm staff meteorologist James Covington.

Charlie Parker, to Sarah Vaughan, to Son House. 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

This is Bird Note. Bird beaks, or bills, come in many shapes and sizes, and birds use them for just about everything. To collect food, to preen, fight, court, chop holes in trees, weave nests, and more. But in order for a bird to fly, its beak must weigh as little as possible. So beaks have evolved to be ultra-light, like birds' hollow bones and feathers. Just what is this versatile appendage made of? At its core, both upper and lower halves of a beak contain light, bony projections that extend from the skull. These bony parts are covered with a sheath of a tough material called keratin. It's the same stuff that makes up tortoise shells, the scales and claws of reptiles, and our own hair and fingernails. The keratin sheath makes the beak tough, durable, and shiny. The sheath grows continuously because a beak wears down with use. Picture a shorebird, like this black oyster catcher, flipping rocks and hammering shells all day. Ancient birds were weighed down with jaws and teeth, making flight far more challenging. But the beak of a modern bird, whether it belongs to an eagle, toucan, or hummingbird, is a marvel fit for life on the wing. For Bird Note, I'm Mary McCann. Today's show brought to you by the Bobolink Foundation.

watching some good friends screaming, let me out. Pray tomorrow gets me higher. 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

knowing what the world was about. Watching some good friends screaming, let me out, pray tomorrow.

Each year, KPUP is proud to award two $1,000 scholarships to deserving seniors at Patagonia Union High School. This year's scholarship recipients are Brianna Mahalka, who plans to pursue a degree in dentistry, and Valeria Castellanos, who plans to study the art industry. KPUP deeply appreciates the strong support Patagonia has always shown for community radio, and we are honored to give back to this wonderful community in any way we can.

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1: Good morning. Now your weather forecast for Patagonia and surrounding areas. Plenty of blue skies, breezy and a bit more humid for every Tuesday, high around 85. Southwest winds 15 to 25. Mostly clear skies tonight, low near 53. Southwest winds diminish to 5 to 15. Mostly sunny skies, breezy and very dry for Wednesday, the high around 86. Mostly sunny, breezy Thursday, highs again in the mid-80s. For 100.5 K-Pup, I'm Staff Meteorologist James Covington.

both day and night. Never grumbles or fusses, always treats me right. 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She knows a woman's place.

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Throw in the back of the car, you won't regret it. Though the traffic's packed, it's moving steady. We'll soon be out of the jam, out of the city, 2, 3, 4 days.

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Beautiful here. Everything is beautiful here. 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

But I'm telling you, everything is beautiful here. Beautiful here.

0: Brussels, I'm William Denslow. Millions of Indians are grappling with record heat, with nearly all of the planet's hottest cities on Tuesday falling in India. This is as per data from AQI, the air quality monitoring platform. Neha Punia has more from New Delhi.
1: In India's capital, residents say stepping outside feels like entering a furnace. The heat is relentless, with nighttime temperatures also remaining over 30 degrees in many cities. About three-quarters of India's workforce is engaged in heat-exposed labour. So far today, the planet's hottest 100 cities are all in one country, India. Most of these cities are in the north, where temperatures are at several degrees above normal. A recent Oxford University study warns that climate change will expose billions of Indians to dangerously hot conditions by 2050.
0: Finance ministers and central bank governors from the G7 group of nations are holding their second and final day of talks in Paris. They're discussing the economic impacts of the Iran war, focusing on how to address the IMF's predictions of weaker global growth and higher inflation for next year. Ross Cullen reports.
2: The annual meeting of the finance ministers and central bank governors from the US, the UK, Canada, Japan, France, Germany and Italy is also looking at China policy following Donald Trump's recent visit to Beijing. G7 leaders are increasingly worried about a reliance on China for rare earths and other strategic minerals used in batteries, defense systems and electronics. The participants, which this year include guest attendees India, Brazil, Kenya and South Korea, will also focus on growing global economic imbalances. Ross Cullen, Paris.
0: It's being reported that Manchester City boss Pep Guardiola will leave the club at the end of the season. He's been at City for 10 years, winning 20 trophies in total. Despite having a year left on his contract, it's expected Guardiola's departure will be confirmed on Sunday, the final day of the Premier League campaign. Former Man City chairman David Bernstein says Pep has been phenomenal.
3: Clearly the greatest manager the City have ever had, and I think probably with Alex Ferguson, the greatest manager in English football since the Second World War. It's an extraordinary record. To do what he's done over a decade, over 10 years, is so difficult to manage football at the top level and keep doing it and repeat the success is near impossible. So as a football manager at the highest level, unparalleled, absolutely fantastic.
0: And European Union negotiators are meeting later Tuesday looking to agree on a trade deal brokered with the United States. That agreement was penned last summer, and Washington has now set a July 4th deadline for its implementation. From Bureaus Worldwide, this is FSN.
4: With FSN Spotlight, I'm Simon Marks, with more today on China's perspective on last week's state visit by President Trump to Beijing. It's been widely noted that President Xi Jinping's warning to the US leader not to come to Taiwan's defense if and when China uses force to seize control of the island of Formosa served as a line in the sand, the Chinese saying the Taiwan issue will determine the possibility of more positive relations with the US. Victor Gao is vice president of the Center for China and Globalization in Beijing.
5: President Trump is known to be a transactional president, is very much chasing after one deal after another. I think it is absolutely important for China to make our case to President Trump so that he will have knowledge at first about what we really care about. Whenever the Taiwan issue pops up on his presidential radar screen, I hope President Trump will think about what he learned from President Xi Jinping and make a decision which I hope will be in the fundamental interests of the American people.
4: By which he means an outcome that avoids conflict. But short term, President Trump has a big decision to make. Is he going to approve $14 billion of U.S. weapons for Taiwan? Congress has greenlit the deal, and many Republicans want their president to stand up to China on the issue.
0: The main news again. Millions of Indians are grappling with record heat, with nearly all of the planet's hottest cities on Tuesday falling in India. Finance ministers from the G7 group of nations are holding their second and final day of talks in Paris. They're discussing the economic impacts of the Iran war and how to address the IMF's predictions for weaker global growth. And European Union negotiators are meeting later on Tuesday, looking to agree on a trade deal brokered with the United States. And that's the latest feature story news. William Denslow reporting.

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2: Good morning. Now your weather forecast for Patagonia and surrounding areas. Plenty of blue skies, breezy.

deadly winds, rains, and storm surges. As they grow, they trace a familiar pattern. Cloud bands spinning counterclockwise around the central eye. That spin is a result of the Coriolis effect. It's caused by a combination of Earth's rotation and its shape. Because Earth is a sphere, locations on the equator move more than 24,000 miles in 24 hours. Locations off the equator move a much smaller distance in the same time. So as a storm moves across the northern hemisphere, its southern edge moves faster than its northern edge. This causes the storm to rotate counterclockwise. The Coriolis effect is much more pronounced on the giant worlds of the outer solar system, especially Jupiter. It's the biggest planet, and it has the fastest rotation, one turn in less than 10 hours. That combination deflects what normally would be north-south winds into east-west winds. They can blow at hundreds of miles per hour. They separate Jupiter's atmosphere into wide bands. Individual storms, some the size of continents or bigger, spin through the bands or along their boundaries. Monster storms spinning through alien skies. Jupiter stands to the upper left of the moon this evening. It looks like a brilliant star. The twins of Gemini are above the moon, and we'll have more about them tomorrow. And we have more sky watching tips and much more about the cosmos in Stardate Magazine. Details at stardate.org. I'm Billy Henry.

I said I'll be back soon as I can from China. 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I said, babe, I hope you understand about China.

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I'm talking with my baby, but I'm in China.

Hi, this is Gail Jacobson. You are listening to K-Pop, that is KPUP, located in the magical kingdom of Patagonia, Arizona. Now listen up. You're going to hear something you like.

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1: This is Bird Note. Bird beaks, or bills, come in many shapes and sizes, and birds use them for just about everything. To collect food, to preen, fight, court, chop holes in trees, weave nests, and more. But in order for a bird to fly, its beak must weigh as little as possible. So beaks have evolved to be ultra-light, like birds' hollow bones and feathers. Just what is this versatile appendage made of? At its core, both upper and lower halves of a beak contain light, bony projections that extend from the skull. These bony parts are covered with a sheath of a tough material called keratin. It's the same stuff that makes up tortoise shells, the scales and claws of reptiles, and our own hair and fingernails. The keratin sheath makes the beak tough, durable, and shiny. The sheath grows continuously because a beak wears down with use. Picture a shorebird, like this black oyster catcher, flipping rocks and hammering shells all day. Ancient birds were weighed down with jaws and teeth, making flight far more

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Thank you, La Frontera, for underwriting Community Radio here in Patagonia. I'm going to start you off this morning with an English language version of the French song La Mer, which was composed by Charles Trenet and popularized by Bobby Darin in 1959. The French original was an ode to the sea, while the English lyrics turned it into a love song. Bobby Darin's version reached the top 40 of the Billboard Hot 100 back in 1959. Here he is.

Diana Krall with a tune called The Folks Who Live on the Hill, and that was taken off the soundtrack to the movie, the 1999 movie Random Hearts. Before that, we had Louis Armstrong with his 1950 cover of the French Edith Piaf classic La Vie en Rose, and that was preceded by Anita O'Day with a cut off of a 1961 album called Waiter, Make Mine Blues. And the tune was Mad About the Boy, Noel Coward song. Here's Wynton Marsalis with his version of the Gershwin tune Embraceable You. He sort of weaves in and out of it, so see if you can identify it.

Miles Davis tune Thor, in this case from an album that came out in 1955 called West Coast Jazz, featuring saxophonist Stan Getz, accompanied by a quartet including trumpeter Conte Condoli, and on piano we had Lou Levy, on double bass Leroy Wenger, and on drums Shelley Mann. The album was recorded while in California, where Stan Getz was filming parts for the Benny Goodman story and also appearing for a week at the nightclub Zardy's Jazzland. The musicians that accompanied him at Zardy's were chosen by Getz to make this album. Interesting story. All right, before that we had Stacy Kent with the tune called East of the Sun, West of the Moon, written by Brooks Bowman while he was still an undergraduate at Princeton University in 1934. Next up, the Ray Brown Trio, featuring vocalist Dee Dee Bridgewater, with the 1929 jazz classic, More Than You Know.

Recorded in 1958, that was the Thelonious Monk Jazz Standard Straight No Chaser, and it featured Miles Davis on trumpet, John Coltrane on tenor saxophone, Cannonball Adderley on alto saxophone, Red Garland on piano, Paul Chambers on bass, and Philly Joe Jones on drums. 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Thanks for listening today. 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So, on to the second hour of today's show, kicking things off with a cut off a 1961 album called The Tenor Scene, also released as The Breakfast Show. It's a live album by saxophonist Eddie Lockjaw Davis and Johnny Griffin, recorded at Mitten's Playhouse in 1961. Mitten's Playhouse was a jazz club and bar on the first floor of the Cecil Hotel, which is it's in Harlem. It's a registered trademark landmark. And anyway, it was a legendary jazz club that opened in 1938. It was known for its role in the development of modern jazz, particularly bebop. It closed in the late 60s, or actually 74, but it's been reopened as of 2006. Now it's known as Uptown Lounge at Mitten's Playhouse. Check it out next time you're in the Big Apple. Anyway, here they are with a tune called Light and Lovely, which is an Eddie Lockjaw Davis original composition.

From the 1998 album Sweet George Peach, the song was Say What You Mean. Actually, it's Mean What You Say. Anyway, it featured Russell Malone on guitar. Way on bass, we had Ron Carter. On drums, Louis Nash. And on piano, Kenny Barron. Before that, we had John Pizzarelli with a song called Canto Casual, a song that he wrote with his wife, Jessica Molaski. And that came off of his 2017 album, Sinatra and Hobim at 50, album of Bossa Nova tunes. And that was preceded by Sarah Vaughan with the Count Basie Orchestra, where she sang a song called Alone. Here's a little Frank Sinatra for you. This was from his 1958 album, Frank Sinatra Sings for Only the Lonely, collection of what they call torch songs. Torch songs are sentimental love songs, typically one in which the singer laments an unrequited or lost love. So this song is called Angel Eyes.

once, kiss me twice, then once more. That makes thrice. Come on, let's make it four. What a break.

Carmen McRae with the classic jazz standard composed by the Gershwin Brothers back in 1927. How long has this been going on? You also heard the dueling saxophonist Paul Desmond and Jerry Mulligan with a tune, a Johnny Green tune, Out of Nowhere, they recorded back in 1962. You are tuned to Tuesday Morning World Jazz on Patagonia's K-Pop Radio. Thank you once again, La Frontera Realty, for underwriting today's show. Got 15 minutes left. Non-stop jazz vocalist. Kicking things off with Kick Blossom Dearie, You've Got Something I Want. Hey, thanks for listening today. Tune in next Tuesday for more world jazz.

Hi, I'm Mickey from Arcata, California, home of the redwood trees. And I love 100.5 K-Pup because it captures the spirit of Patagonia. Eclectic, unique, and a mix of people and sounds. And it's great for adventuring.

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1: Now the weather forecast for KPUP. I'm Nowcast meteorologist Scott Cook. We're going to be partly cloudy overnight with a low of 52 degrees. Winds out of the southwest at 10 to 15 miles an hour. With partly sunny skies Wednesday afternoon, our highs will be back up to 84 degrees, and winds will be out of the southeast up to 20 miles an hour. Mostly clear skies for our Wednesday night. Lows back down to 50 degrees, with a southwestern breeze reaching up to around 10 miles an hour. Rocking the border with 100.5 K-Pup. I'm Nowcast meteorologist Scott Cook.
2: Today is May 19th. Let's take a look back at today in rock and roll history. 1956, after launching the skiffle craze and taking the British charts by storm, Lonnie Donegan kicks off a tour of the U.S. by appearing on the Perry Como Show, where he performs Rock Island Line. In 1958, Bobby Darin's Splish Splash is released, becoming the first 8-track recording released on record.

1958, Ritchie Valens records the self-penned Come On, Let's Go for Delphi Records in Los Angeles. The song would peak at number 42 on the Billboard Singles Chart the following October.

0: rock and roll birthdays on this date. Singer, songwriter, Who guitarist Peter Townsend, born this date in 1945. 1947, not one, but two members of Blood, Sweat, and Tears, saxophonist Greg Hebert and trombonist Jerry Hyman. ZZ Top bass player Dusty Hill, born on this date in 1949 in Dallas, Texas. Stylish, theatrical pop-funk star Grace Jones. Grace grew up in Syracuse, New York, but was born in 1952 in Kingston, Jamaica. And Ramone singer Joey Ramone, born Jeffrey Hyman, born on this date in 1951 in Forest Hills, New York. And that's a look back at May 19th, today in rock and roll history.
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1: 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Let's ask her.
0: Betty, is that Jimmy's ring you're wearing?
1: Mm-hmm. Gee, it must be great riding with him.
0: Is he picking you up after school today?
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2: Now the weather forecast for K-Pup. I'm Nowcast meteorologist Scott Cook. We're going to be partly cloudy overnight with a low of 52 degrees. Winds out of the southwest at 10 to 15 miles an hour. With partly sunny skies Wednesday afternoon, our highs will be back up to 84 degrees, and winds will be out of the southeast up to 20 miles an hour. Mostly clear skies for our Wednesday night. Lows back down to 50 degrees, with a southwestern breeze reaching up to around 10 miles an hour. Rocking the border with 100.5 K-Pup. I'm Nowcast meteorologist Scott Cook.

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